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This is End of Love Affair Composite, take one. 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

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Glittering crowds and shimmering clouds.

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Autumn in New York, you'll need no castle in Spain.

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1: Got it. Yeah.
0: So you give one to the trumpet, one to the tenor, whatever he had. I got it bad. I put up that stuff, so I say. I got it bad. I put up that stuff, so I say. And then, and that ain't pretty. 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

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This is End of Love Affair Composite, take one. 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
2: Okay. 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I can't tell, you have to tell me.
1: Okay.
2: You ready?
1: Yeah.
2: Here we go, number four.

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What can I do? Oh, my man, I love him so. He'll never know. All my life is just despair. But I don't care when he takes me in his arms. The world is bright. All right. What's the difference if I say I'll go away when I know I'll come back on my knees someday?

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Crust the bread and such. You can help yourself, but don't take too much. Mama may have, Papa may have, but God bless the child.